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or green. You're black, white, beige, Chola descent. You're Lebanese, you're Orient. Whether life's disabilities left you outcast, but leader teased, rejoice and love yourself today, cause baby, you were born this way.

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1: Freeze, I'm a baker. Put your hands in the air. 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
2: This is the story of my baker.